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South Alma School Road. 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

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Fall injury. 43,539. West Maricopa Avenue. Engine 574. Page deck 7.

0: 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Kate at 7. Altered level of consciousness. 2149. East Warner Road. Engine 277. Kate at 7.
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0: for TSC southbound on Meridian, off right. Going to be green 2026 on the passport versus gray Toyota Corolla, 1272 hours.
1: Deck 7, altered level of consciousness, 2149 East Warner Road, Medic 274, K-Deck 7.

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0: 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K-Deck 9. Diabetic problem. 1811. Westminster.
1: ETS coverage of Southbound 101139. Southbound 101139. It's going to be a dark silver Tesla. Arizona 1028. Victory Tom Adam. 4 Young 3. Cut RP off. 60 miles per hour in a shopping parking lot. Almost hit other vehicle. The vehicle may have been stolen due to the younger drivers in it. Not for the 17 hours.

0: a 4Runner and a potential additional vehicle. Looks like there's possibly two lanes that are blocked. TSC is advising blocking number 3 and number 4 near the start of Mesa Drive. Access Stapley, 1722 hours.
1: For my driver, 141st Street, and Rio Verde, it's going to be Scottsdale Fire.
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0: 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Black Canyon access on Indian School Road. Ladder Tender 10. Pay Deck 9.
1: Tonight. 1 West 1 84 block and 180 West 1.

0: Ending 24. Pay deck 9. Just paid. 5335. West Wilshire Drive. Ending 24. Pay deck 9.
1: Or if the subject said they were at 1726 hours.

see westbound off right on the ramp between Power and Superstition Springs by the bus stop in the parking lot. Access Power.

1858 and Rescue 58. Hey, Deck 9. Allergic reaction. 6918, West Carter Road. Engine 58 and Rescue 58. Hey, Deck 9.

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1: Units, 10th Avenue for District 6, crossing west on I-10 at 178. It's going to be a gray Honda sedan. 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

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Still person. 13,055. West Rancho Santa Fe Boulevard. Maricopa 173. Pay deck 9.

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K deck 8. Kill person. 2500. East Van Buren Street. Rescue 29. K deck 8.

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Overdose. 3142, west of Hollow Road. Engine 39, paid at 9.

Ladder tender C 76. Kate at Saturn. Silverton. 600. West 1st Street. Ladder tender C 76. Kate at Saturn.

0: Tigers started for debris reported eastbound 202 at 58. 1340, thank you. 1340, 10-4, thank you. This was going to be a tire blocking the right lane. It'll be close nearby at 1750.
1: Take that, I'm done.
0: 1340, copy.

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Recall rescue 58. KDEC 9. Overdose. 3142. West Apollo Road. Rescue 58. KDEC 9.

0: 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Fire channel A9. 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Engine 13, K-Deck 8. Injured person, 3113, North 52nd Street. Engine 13, K-Deck 8. LA-272, K-Deck 7, lockout, 29, West Southern Avenue, LA-272, K-Deck 7.
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also calm, headed 276. Deck 7. Difficulty breathing. 600. West 1st Street. Medic 276. Deck 7.

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0: 1363. Can I get you service for debris eastbound 202 at 17?
1: 1363.
0: This one is reported as tire tread in the right two lanes at 1767.

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K-Deck 8. Still person. 3802. East State Line Road. Rescue 32. K-Deck 8.

0: Engine 6. Pay deck 8. Difficulty breathing. I-17 at I-10 split eastbound to northbound. Engine 6. Pay deck 8.
1: Traffic, good 60 east on F-182. I already read the 282. I'll let it call. 10
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Engine 21, KDEC 9.

116, K deck 8. Difficulty breathing. I-17 at South 16th Street, westbound east of. Engine 16, K deck 8.

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0: you have a Honda Santa Fe?
1: Four negative, and that last one you gave me came back to a Dodge Ram, not a Lexus.
0: The other one's going to be out of Colorado. It's going to be Adam, Lincoln, Henry. Edward, 86.
1: Then I'll fix that one and then go with the third.
0: The Honda Santa Fe is the silver collar. Temporary plate is 35014. Henry Roberts.
1: Here at 18 Womanar.

0: Lincoln, please.
1: 6 Lincoln, is that still 8961, or do they pull off to that location at Tempe?
0: I'll double check with the call taker. I'll advise.
1: I think you can still land. They're going to have to meet us at the 103, or one of the 103.
0: 10-4, copy. I'll advise. 8-18, 13-4, copy.

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K-9. Altered level of consciousness. 10,550. 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
1: Would you be able to check the area for possible debris east on I-10 at 152? It's reported as a ladder or a large metal object. It has to be a vehicle that hit it.

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KDEX 7. 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East Calle del Norte. Meta 282. KDEX 7.

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K-Deck 8. Difficulty breathing. I-17 at South 16th Street westbound web dot. Rescue 8. K-Deck 8. Engine 574, HAZMAT 284, and engine 284. Fire channel A-12. Carbon monoxide alarm indication. 44,335. Engine 6. K-Deck 9. Kilkerson. 1337. West Apache Street. Engine 6. K-Deck 9.

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2: 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Ladder tender 11. K-deck 8.
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1: Central Road to East Central 226, going to be a waitlisted truck. And a blue BMW swerving in and out of lanes, cutting off other vehicles. System 02, nothing further, 1827.

ID left C tender 44, K-9, Phil Burton, 350, North 67th Avenue. 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

0: 34 East on 68177. 10-4 for HB2C is going to be east on 44 for Dobson off ramp access. Light colored SUV, possibly a Honda Pilot at 8229.
1: 10-4 so I go break 24 now.
0: 10-4 has 8224. HB2C, that access is McClintock for that code 34177, sorry.
1: 10-4, 13-63, copy.
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1: Done that, Charles Lincoln, Adam, 1-6, Robert.
0: Like this, just under the Phoenix at 18 to the Phoenix.

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0: sorry, when ATL is going to be east on 202 at 24, that's miles with 24, gray, small hatchback. Looks like it hit the wall. Vehicle advising smoke coming out of the vehicle, lost a tire. Looks like it was still mobile, but now pulled over on the left shoulder. Driver's going to be a younger male at 18:34.
1: Involving a pedestrian, 107th Avenue and Thomas Road. Maricopa,
0: and for they're currently approaching at 26, so still mobile. HPTOC on east. Which call? Going to be 1345 Lincoln.
1: Special call rescue 34,
0: KDEC 9. 4-6, now they're approaching 27. HBTOC is looking at 1835.
1: 9.
2: Looking on it as well, just advise if they stay on the 202 or take the 60.
0: 10-4, advise at 1835. He just hit the wall again at 1835. Now approaching 28 at 1835.

Airlines are approaching 28. 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

for the call. Pedro, they're coming up to 29, and he's hit the wall 5 times now at 1897.

0: RP should have their hazard lights on. 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
1: 1,515, West Florence Street. Engine 173, K-Deck 9. Ladder tender 276, K-Deck 7. Injured person, 1255, East University Drive. Ladder tender 276, K-Deck 7.
0: Now vehicle is going about 5 miles per hour. RP is in a tan Chevy Tahoe with hazard lights on at 1838.

0: 10-4,
1: looks like it came to a stop. I'm trying to get an updated 10-20. HBTOC is not seeing them at Broadway. Looks like they're just south of 28.

0: 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I'm still not seeing on south of Broadway.
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0: Is it 28?
1: I'll check rapid deployment.

0: 2, they got a visual. Partially to V lane block southbound, adjacent to University on ramp. Copy.
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K-Deck 8.

0: 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Copy, all units being resumed, normal traffic, 8246.
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0: traffic at 961 that's standing by off of Indian Bend at the 6 Auto Tempe Plaza.
1: Hey, Deck 8. That's all. 11th Avenue and 10-4, thank you.
0: I had 18-2. 10-4, 18-2.

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Payback 8. Still person. 2045. 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

Thank you.

285 on scene of a two-story apartment complex, tile roof, nothing showing. Evac is in progress. We'll be out investigating with further reports to follow. Taking Queen Creek Command at 1901.

That collision, that 202 at 7, 1360 is requesting your assistance.

0: 285 and 5042 can handle balance is available during discussion. 51 recall for the still fire, 1889 West Main Creek Road. Holding engine 285 and 5042 balance will back to service, 1903.
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0: 860, yeah, I can do that.
2: Okay. We're on that chaos right now.
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0: 10-5, copy.
4: 2022. I can do the spot, we'll spot if you want, 2029, 50 up with you, so.
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5: 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That's your letter.

0: What's the next name? Get Carl Bright.
1: Yeah, wait, 19.
0: Yes, we can do 5 more to Miller, watching.
1: Page 3 DOC on East. Page 3 DOC, we're watching. Thank you. And I do that.
2: Ladder 289.
1: Air 743, can I use 9962 blocking eastbound 22048?
3: Yeah, below extended 242.
1: My apologies, your GPS must be frozen. Blocking HOV, a gray GMC Terrain and a black sedan, requesting medical for head and neck pain at 1906.
0: Battalion 281 and engine 282, KF7, 962, in 202 Santana, Arizona Avenue, eastbound west side.
4: 1360. Do they still need me for Fleetwood Metro?
1: 22 is advising that he can 1019 once he gets Ocean 2029 in his vehicle, or you can go now. It's up to you.
4: Ocean 1349, I can divert to go to 1382 Lincoln and then go to the 961 after.

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0: Southbound 101 at 52 behind the Sports Town Motorcycle at 028. Copy rider description. White male in a dark colored t-shirt, black backpack, black full face helmet with a little Bluetooth device on the left side of it. Tan boots, copy additional description.
2: Okay.
0: Has a distinct red rims and a red aftermarket foot pegs on the back for passengers. Okay, no 28, the black sport bike.
2: Southbound 52 on 101, he went eastbound on 60. Heavy eastbound 60.

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2: So call B87. Hey, deck 8. Altered level of consciousness.
1: 10-4, high 19, code JR.
2: B87. Hey, deck 8.
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0: ladder tender 175. K-3745. 1451. North Dykart Road. Ladder tender 175. K-9.
1: Yes, I don't see Mary 745 in the area. If he's on his motor in that motorcycle, that country club HOV. 10-4, Mary 745. All units, hold traffic until clip 4 until I get a clip 4 from Mary 745.
2: Mary 743, just for info, he's in a Charger today.
1: 10-4.
0: Unconscious person.
1: Me 2 Mary 745 is southbound off right adjacent to the university on ramp. With a vehicle? Yeah, he's out of stop. I'm not sure with what. Let me get closer. All units, they resume normal traffic. 819
0: 9743,
1: I believe yours is going to be the same as Ocean 1349. Multiple units. Who was talking about a motorcycle?
3: Mary 746. Get out with that motorcycle. He was putting over the air.
1: 10-4.
0: Special call rescue 21. 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
1: 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Engine 172, Italian 171, Hazmat 181, and Engine 181. Fire Channel A9. Natural gas east, 11206, West Vernon Avenue. Engine 172, Italian 171, Hazmat 181, and Engine 181. Fire Channel A9. Special call Rescue 25, KDEC 9. Difficulty breathing. 5343, West Encanto Boulevard. Jet 225, KDEC 9.

0: 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K-8. Altered level of consciousness. 204. South 12th Avenue. Rescue 3. K-8.
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1: Arizona 0, Nora, Charles 0, David, Edward. Those might be Ocean, right?
2: Okay.
1: Arizona, Edward 9, Adam 3, 4, John 9, 2, 6. Gray is the first one, Black is the second one. And give me what you want, 1.
0: Santana, Arizona Avenue, eastbound west of Medic 285, K-7.

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0: Ferry 7453. How's that, you guys? That was looking at Mambo 63.
1: Affirmative, it looks like there's a collision right there.
0: That's 10.2. The motorcyclist had just stopped, looking like he accelerated off at a pretty high rate of speed. Is anyone in the area?
1: 10-4, it looks like one is on a collision just south of there.

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1: Simple.
0: This one's going to be a gray Forester and a black Mazda at 1930 years.

engine 575. Page 7. Ball injury. 45,420. West Hathaway Avenue. Engine 575. Page 7.

0: K745, would you be able to check the area for debris northbound 101 at 54?
1: K745,
0: looks like the call was dropping. We're just advising that there was a road hazard, unknown lane. HPTSD is looking now in 1932.
2: Special call Battalion 571, KDEC 7, code 45420, West Hathaway Avenue. Battalion 571, KDEC 7,

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Roger, back it up, confirming two vehicle damage.

is 10 South Locate. This is information, third party, possibly 1019 from Arizona to Las Vegas. Mother is giving information of daughter Ingram Kayla Christina, 10/13/2006, driving a white Toyota Camry, California, unknown 1028. Subject does have a 1038 Frank out of California. Daughter is being taken by an unknown male, unknown black male, 28 years of age, last seen wearing a pink shirt. ROP was at the shooting range today and has access to firearms. Daughter is unable to speak on the 1021 when male was around. Given that the daughter and male are leaving tomorrow the 12th and traveling to Las Vegas. Unknown where she is in Arizona. ATL only at this time at 1941.

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0: 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It's only going to be one tow on the Hunt on the Alaska, Arizona Fleet, Edward 9, Adam 3-4, John.
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Payback 8.

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1: Stanford, I get you for
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by the Italian A-30. Can you get them reinstated?

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KDEC 9. Allergic reaction. 9334. West William Street. Engine 62. KDEC 9. Engine 572. KDEC 7. Silverton. 19,150. North Alcalde Street. Engine 572. KDEC 7.

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KX 7. Fall injury. 24,637. South Victor Drive. Medic 342. KX 7.

0: 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Snake removal, ALI, 18,957, West Road Lane.
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13 to 4, clear charge.

0: 34, 30% code 34 blocking southbound 101 at 39.
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0: southbound 2028. Southbound 2028, green red, take out here, southbound 2028, Charles, Keith Roberts, 2241. Return to a 2001 GMC Sierra, just up in Delta Mesa, with freestyle tile off the side. Currently traveling southbound on the 202, swerving, going about 20 miles an hour. Parking no longer has visual as we have to come.
1: 382, K-Deck 7, Silverton, 333, North Pennington Drive. Meta 288 and engine 282. K-Deck 7.

0: Northbound 101 at 50, Freight Grade Hunter Series Prison, 8-8, call Charles, 614 Street. And 28 does not return, erratic, swerving, motion to other vehicles, moving further at 28,000.
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0: 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Ladder tender 161 and rescue 34. Payback 9.
1: NJ 44 got AP 531 heading from the east side of Jam and west side of Queen Creek for AP 547 coming from Anthem.
2: Looks like the RP for that call relocated due to the weight and is now at In-N-Out Burger at Tatum and Cat.
1: Is there going to stay put until he can take the report, or are we going to chase him around town all night?
2: And 4, they advise that they'll be staying at the In-N-Out Burger.

0: 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I continue on the traffic accident. 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I'm reseating you back on the call.
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About the West Valley, go to the FPSO, we're in service. 833, alarm copy zone.

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0: 1341. Are you able to check on that 4-3-4 westbound PD at 180?
1: That's fine.
0: Yeah. Thank you. It's going to be at the off-ramp for Bateson Drive off of right shoulder. Stapley, it's going to be a 1999 Red Grand Cherokee. RP advised they were trying to flag down a trooper that was passing by, possibly bad spark plugs, trying to get escorted off the highway to Wayne County.

0: 44 to alarm. Still touching. Report SDA. Moderate to heavy damage. We'll be out checking the CPS report call.
1: Engine report, back up. You want seen two vehicles moderate to heavy damage. 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
1: Sorry, can I get a rolling 28 westbound I-10 154? Four seven Adam 444 on a blue camera.

0: 7 Adam 444. Show's expiring October 23, 623. King Chevy and Paula, entering subject Adam, please stop. We have traffic.
1: Traffic westbound I-10 153.

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Frank Team X-ray, Charles Robert 1. 5-7-6-3-6. Engine 844. Engine 844 in service final thrust. 2 refuses.

0: that code 34 is going to be on the northbound side.
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0: 37.
1: First of Edward Lincoln, Ida, John, Adam, William, Adam. Edward's going to be 422-1999 out of Illinois. I've got another one if you need it.
2: Go ahead. Just information. We've got 165 AOS from 109 and Olive is your closest AOS transport unit. We do have PMG 192 BOS. That's about a half mile away from the scene. Did you want to keep the ALS on the call?
3: They're still trying to locate the call up there, and they'll be giving us a 21 back.
1: Next
3: one. 21 back,
2: 830. Copy. Confirming, had the BOS truck and removed the ALS center to keep them both going. Captain 837, adding the BOS unit, canceling the AOS unit, engine 837, you're arriving at

Unfortunately,

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0: 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East Van Buren Street. 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K-Deck 8.
1: Engine 74, rescue 74, engine 46. Battalion 7, Lava 43, and TIO 3. Payback 10, 2N1 medical response. A208 southbound at D Quick in northbound on ramp. Engine 58, rescue 58, engine 74, rescue 74, engine 46.
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Payback 9.

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Overdose. 928 South 29th Avenue. Rescue 3. 8F9.

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1: 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KDEC 9. 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KDEC 9.

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Page F7. Altered level of consciousness. 17485. North Porter Road. Ladder Tender 571. Page F7.

0: 4972 motorcycle, westbound 60, come up to me, sir.
1: 10-4, do you get my description?
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2: Faithful Falcon, what power in the 60? Full as well.

0: Ezekiel Saving, got that motorcycle westbound Country Club number 2.
1: Copy, westbound Country Club number 2, come on.
2: There's a report that's in a one way from 100. Looks like you're getting off on the on ramp along with school 50 device.
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2: 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I'll advise the direction of travel.
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1: Okay.
2: Yeah, I can grade that tag. Great dance. Black helmet.
1: Okay. 10-4, copy. Black jacket, gray backpack, gray pants, black helmet. Come on, 14.
2: Jeff's going north. I'll advise we're going to light him up back.

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0: 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He's got the A3 now.
1: Copy, Western, I'm still there trying to catch up. My 117.
0: Okay, we got a long guy. Looks like it's going through the bomb one. More from southern lights and sirens right now.
1: Copy lights and sirens, but northbound on port.
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1: 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Negative 1345, can I have you break from Athens? 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
1: 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It's going to be a move to Optima versus the barrier. Looks like it occurred on 1-40.
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34 northbound 143 at 2. It's going to be a brown colored sedan. Heather's on off right for HPTOC, northbound off right south of East Washington Conference.

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Yeah, 3 3 3 3 3 3 3 3 3 3 3 3 3 3 3 3 3 3 3 3 3 3 3 3 3 3 3 3 3 3 3 3 3 3 3 3 3 3 3 3 3 3 3 3 3 3 3 3 3 3 3 3 3 3 3 3 3 3 3 3 3 3 3 3 3 3 3 3 3 3 3 3 3 3 3 3 3 3 3 3 3 3 3 3 3 3 3 3 3 3 3 3 3 3 3 3 3 3 3 3 3 3 3 3 3 3 3 3 3 3 3 3 3 3 3 3 3 3 3 3 3 3 3 3 3 3 3 3 3 3 3 3 3 3 3 3 3 3 3 3 3 3 3 3 3 3 3 3 3 3 3 3 3 3 3 3 3 3 3 3 3 3 3 3 3 3 3 3 3 3 3 3 3 3 3 3 3 3 3 3 3 3 3 3 3 3

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KF7. Fall injury. 1161. West Butler Drive. Medic 288. KF7.

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Still stop.

Engine 13, K-Deck 8, seizure, 2947, North 39th Street. Engine 13, K-Deck 8.

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1: 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KX7.
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2: It's going to be negative 1029, 1028, Adam Charles Adam, 0 Tom Zebra. Shows expiring December 2026 on a 2008 Kim MKX to a subject out of Chandler, 24 hours.

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Additional caller from 105 South 95 Street reporting smoke in the area of Balsam and 96th Street, north of their address, unknown, what's on fire.

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Hey, deck 9. Altered level of consciousness. 6520. West Berkeley Road. Rescue 25. Hey, deck 9. Engine 57. Hey, deck 9. Fall injury. 9611. South 25th lane. Engine 57. Hey, deck 9.

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Engine 40, fire channel A9, check electrical.

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Difficulty breathing. 855. North Johnson Road. Medic 282. Page 7. 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Dower Road. Rescue 62. Page 9.

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Fire channel A9. Left electrical. 7800. West Encanto Boulevard. Battalion 3. 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

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Engine 601, K-Deck 8.

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Special call engine 13, KDEC 8, Silverton, 1832, North 52nd Street, engine 13, KDEC 8. Call Rescue 15, KDEC 9, Silverton, 1950, North 43rd Avenue, Rescue 15, KDEC 9.

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K-Deck 9. Altered level of consciousness. 4008. South 56th Avenue. Engine 34. K-Deck 9.

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KDEC 9. Altered level of consciousness. 4008. South 56th Avenue. Rescue 58. KDEC 9.

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K-Deck 8. Difficulty breathing. 5505. North 7th Street. Engine 17. K-Deck 8.

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Page 7.

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Fall injury. 723. North Scottsdale Road. 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Page 7.

13464. So far, it's 911 crash alert. Please, 911 number.

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Difficulty breathing. 1287. North Alma School Road. 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

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North Alma School Road. 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
0: 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Caller reporting flame showing. I advise you if you want it upgraded.
1: That's a negative. We're on scene. We'll do the report here in a second.
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0: 13-47, would you be able to check the code 34 eastbound, 3-4-7-20-8?
1: 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Thanks, Ryan. 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

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Page 7. Fall injury. 901. South 94th Street. Engine 283. Page 7.

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Difficulty breathing, 7240, South 7th Street. Engine 28, K-8.

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Special call rescue 74, K-Deck 8, Kilberton, 3024, West Cottonwood Lane, rescue 74, K-Deck 8.

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Fall injury, 62, North 92nd Drive. Engine 161, K-Deck 9. Engine 575, K-Deck 7. Difficulty breathing, 21,650, North John Wayne Parkway. Engine 575, K-Deck 7.

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Engine 13 and Heavy Rescue 8. 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

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Engine 29, K-Deck 8.

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Code 350. East Law Canada Boulevard. Ladder Tender 175 and Maricopa 175. Paydeck 9.

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Kate at 9. 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West Amo Street. Ending 62. Kate at 9.

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K-9. Difficulty breathing. 6208. South 41st Avenue. Rescue 58. K-9. 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K-7. Difficulty breathing. 43,558. West Crane Lane. Ladder tender 571. 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

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Page 7. Difficulty breathing. 42,263. West Oakland Drive. Engine 575. Page 7. Ladder tender 22. Page 9. Injured person. 400. West Southern Avenue. Ladder tender 22. Page 9.

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Buckeye Road and Central Avenue. 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KDX2. 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KDX8. 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South 45th Street. 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KDX8. 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KDX9. 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KDX9. 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KDX7. 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KDX7.

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K-Deck 8. 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K-Deck 8.

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Matter 281. Page 7. Difficulty breathing. 166. North 133rd Street. Ladder 281. Page 7.

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Cape at 7. Abdominal pain. 875. West Takeoff Road. Engine 288. Cape at 7.

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K-Deck 8. Fall injury. 1407 East Carson Road. Jet ski 28. K-Deck 8.

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Pay deck 9. Kill person. 1204 North 91st Avenue. Ladder tender 161. Pay deck 9.

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Page 7. Difficulty breathing. 166, North 133rd Street. Medic 281. Page 7.

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K-9. Back problem. 24,425. West Hacienda Avenue. 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

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Back problem. 24425. West Hacienda Avenue. 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

0: 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East Monroe Street. Rescue 8. Hey, Deck 8.
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Difficulty breathing. 1157, North 35th Avenue. Engine 14, 8F9.

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Engine 29, Kadek 8.

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Kate at 9. Difficulty breathing. 22-25. West Indian School Road. Engine 10. Kate at 9.

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NDQ-77. K-Deck 7.

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Pay deck 9. Difficulty breathing. 1157 North 35th Avenue. Rescue 21. Pay deck 9.

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Page 7. Park problem. 4146. West Corona Drive. Meta 289. Page 7.

vessel call rescue 18. K-Deck 9. Difficulty breathing. 2225. West Indian School Road. Rescue 18. K-Deck 9. Engine 12. K-Deck 8. Abdominal pain. 5222. North Cliffside Drive. Engine 12. K-Deck 8.

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Hey, deck 8. Abdominal pain. 5222 North Cliffside Drive. Rescue 12. Hey, deck 8.

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you left Sea Tender 44, K Deck 9. Difficulty breathing. 75th Avenue and I-10. Have you left Sea Tender 44, K Deck 9.

Suspect will call rescue 22. K-Deck 8. Altered level of consciousness. 3420 South 7th Street. Rescue 22. K-Deck 8.

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0: 10-4.

110, 8 at 9, 962, I-17 at West Comet Road northbound underpass, 10 to 10, 8 at 9.

0: 2 would be to alarm.
1: Copy direct.

0: for blocking westbound 202 at night. Just east of 101, white car stalled in left lane. RP states they heard something snap and wasn't sure if the vehicle stopped or not. CMHPOC can get out as well. Report 57.
1: 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Carbon monoxide alarm indication. 1639, west in Burnett Drive. Engine 272, hazmat 272, and
0: 2024.

0: see they're not having contact with anything blocking from McClintock to Dobson. There is a vehicle westbound at the exit 4 for the 101, however. My name.
1: Same traffic, 10-8, good morning.
0: 5-3-1, good morning, 501.
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to locate northbound 101 S53. Northbound 101 S53 for a red Dodge Tour pickup. Here's a 1028 John David Adams Ford heading north. 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Swerving all over, driving in shoulder, almost caught the collision. Last seat going westbound 202 101 and 515.

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Special call SQ 34, K-9. Allergic reaction, 51st Avenue and Elwood Street. SQ 34, K-9.

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0: 1911, are you available for debris northbound 202S35?
1: 10-4.
0: 10-4, thank you. It's going to be just north of Hawes, a ladder in the far left lane. No vehicle stopped nearby at 523.
2: It's all. 3051, South Wilson Street. Medical response 272. Paydeck 7.
0: Westbound 202 at 5. Westbound 202 at 5 for a red Dodge Dakota. Arizona 1028, John Edward out of Fort Henry Sam. All over the road, swerving, almost seeing other vehicles. Must see passing me, 143, nothing further, 523.
2: West Queen Creek Road, Meta 285, Paydeck 7.

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1: 28.5. 938, 29. 1311 is the degree for HPTSC. They're having no contact so far with anything blocking, but the ladder might be off left in the curve adjacent to the 24 off ramp. 528.

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West Jones Avenue. 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

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K-Deck 7.

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East Foley Street. Ladder 281. Page at 7.

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Pay deck 9. Ball injury. 7712 South 72nd Avenue. Engine 58. Pay deck 9.

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Page 7. It's all. 3051, South Wilson Street. Terra 7. Page 7.

0: service 33, are you available for an animal problem westbound 58192?
1: Off-ramp,
0: a brown dog, black face, 670 pounds, no vehicle to block the area at 566.

Castle call rescue 58. KDEF 9. Fall injury. 7712. South 72nd Avenue. Jesse 58. KDEF 9.

0: I'm working on catching up to a motorcycle westbound on the San Tan coming up to Alma School. The sport bike, like a darker gray or black. As soon as he can pick it up, see if it takes the 101 or the Basil Matuitus.
1: 10-4, HPQ County.

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Mike Alpha, Falcon on east

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copy. Go ahead and southbound to the parking lot. 5-1.

Wallace, white female, date of birth 7/21/2012, last name wearing a black shirt, gray basketball shirt, backpack. Second juvenile to be at school. Wallace, date of birth 6/29/2011, 14 years of age, white male, last name wearing all black. Juveniles left on foot on May 11th, unknown direction of travel at 1500 hours. Nothing further at 5D1.

Zamora, copy behind Spectrum of Christ. This is just east of the southeast corner. 1311, copy for code 4.

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1: I copy. I had to pass it. I'm turning around to try to go back.

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1: Service 12, can you stop for debris on 2204 down?
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1: There's a large piece of debris, possibly a piece of a tire. 5-9.

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1: Chancellor, are you available to take an I-61 vehicle versus barrier that's standing by at the One Stop Nutrition on the school just off the E-16? 10, KDEC 9,
2: medical alarm, 3930, North 24th Avenue, ladder tender 10, KDEC 9.
0: 10-4 is going to be picked up 1324 in a couple minutes. I'll take that 61.
1: Yes, sir. I'm going to copy. You'll take it to a white bucket truck that hit the median barrier at 602. Yes, company ATL on the vehicle, eastbound 22 mile plus 52, caller advising a white pickup truck, male driver, Arizona John Zebra Adam, 0 Victor William. Address negative 1029, 2009, Toyota Tundra to women. All over the roadway going in other lanes. Passenger is either asleep or passed out. The driver looks like they are falling asleep as well. With no further information, he's on 22 mile plus 52, end of ATL at 3.

2-76 and ladder tender 376. K-deck 7. Maternity problem. 120. Beach 60. Meta 276 and ladder tender 276. K-deck 7. Ladder tender 24. K-deck 9. Altered level of consciousness. 4720 West Van Buren Street. Ladder tender 24. 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

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K-9.

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PH1, KF2, crisis care, 7740, South 7th Avenue, PH1, KF2.

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Paid at 7. Ball injury. 335. West Benito Lane. Engine 274. Paid at 7.

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KDEC 9. Kill person. 3400. West Grand Avenue. Rescue 15. KDEC 9. Engine 282. KDEC 7. Park problem. 1515. West Chandler Boulevard. Engine 282. KDEC 7.

0: I'm going to switch it right now. Roger, just switch heading. Catch it.
1: Point 310 agree. Tesla, Arizona, Robert 3, Adam 6, 3, David, negative 1029. 2021 Tesla out of Scottsdale. Caller stated they were tailgating, went around the RP, and then cut into her lane and brake checked her, RP advising that when she called 911, the vehicle since corrected its behavior. No further at 6:44.

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1: Can
0: you copy a 280 minimum at University in Gilbert?
1: Seeing Gilbert, go ahead.
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1: I did have traffic on that vehicle, and I have said it's cleared with a warning.
0: 131 Tesla at 6%.
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1385, we have Alpha 961 standing by at the Arizona Financial Credit Union off of 202 Arizona Avenue. 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

Ladder Tender 22, K Deck 8, Silverton, 1339 East Weir Avenue. Ladder Tender 22, K Deck 8.

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K-Deck 9. Silverton. 911. South 31st Avenue. Rescue 21. K-Deck 9.

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Heart problem. 1515. 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

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Engine 62, K-9.

advise, can you take a 961 East on unit 60 at 180? They're advising four vehicles on the off-ramp from 8th. A red Nissan, a black Chevy van, a white GMC, and a white Mini Cooper. RP stated that they don't believe that any vehicles need a 926 to 65.

0: 11. Where was 25 coming from?
1: 101 and McDowell.
0: Well, I'm close around. You feel that 60, I'll take care of that.
1: Everyone, 13-25, I'll leave you in the green for the next call. 66.

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0: 1324. Yeah, it's 1022, that 926. They have their own.
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Altered level of consciousness. 1743, East Cabot Drive. 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Payback 7.

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K-Deck 7. Difficulty breathing. 1520. North McClintock Drive. Engine 375. K-Deck 7.

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Page 7.

0: blocking northbound 101 at 39.
1: Breakdown.
0: 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It's actually a white Chevy. The RP is, it has a flat

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1: Westbound, not eastbound, adjacent to the Country Club off-ramp.

0: 9862,
1: I'm not sure exactly which kind of cars I'm looking for, but I see a white pickup truck. I think it's a Ford F-150. It's going to be off right, maybe nursing a flat tire, trying to get off the rain tree. And then that rain tree, there's a white Chevy pickup that's going to be off right at the start of the exit.

on the vehicle last seen on some one at 46. Car advising one of our total Ford Mustang Arizona, Adam Robert, Adam 670, 101 driver, Chris 702, nearly hit the RP, nearly caused the collision, overcorrected RP no longer as a visual, the pop stick, the talking stick. 1028 returns, they have 1029, 2011, Ford Mustang on me, so with no further information, and 1014.

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1: Cars involved here. There were two separate two-vehicle 961s. They had already exchanged information prior to me getting here, and two of the parties left. We'll go ahead and close it out. No report taken.

0: 1321, the Valvo 961 is going to be westbound US 60 at mile plus 174.
1: 1321 going on a stop on Gilbert Road in Inverness.
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Fall injury. Sky Harbor Airport Terminal 4. 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K-8.

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0: Westbound I-10 under Ray, off right. Stated it's a white Dodge Ram pickup, a white Dodge pickup truck that was the run vehicle looking for a gold Lexus and a blue Toyota Highlander. And actually looks like there's only one vehicle that's out there, which is going to be the blue Toyota Highlander. Because they're not sure in case that the white Dodge Ram comes back at 726.
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K-deck 9. Difficulty breathing. 11. North 71st Avenue. Engine 44. K-deck 9. Engine 286. K-deck 7. Diabetic problem. 675. East Park Avenue. Engine 286. K-deck 7. Engine 288. K-deck 7. Ball injury. Elmer School Road and Chandler Boulevard. Engine 288. K-deck 7. Special call medic 289. K-deck 7. Abdominal pain. 398. North Grizzly Place. Medic 289. K-deck 7.

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0: advised there's an additional now 961 holding. That's off left, southbound 101 at 55.
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0: and pilot was Mike Edith. Both vehicles are drivable. Move over 2,000 miles with the damage at 734.
1: Ladder tender 1, pay deck 8, overdose, 613, North 4th Avenue. Ladder tender 1, pay deck 8.
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1: 13-2-6.
0: Okay, I'll take the 61 hit.
1: He's advising there is a vehicle that has front end damage off right, westbound on top of 24th Street. You can access from 32nd Street at 736. 13-2-1. It looks like one RP called back inquired about an online report. One party did say about they have $2,000 worth of damage, and ATC is advising they're actually going to be off right at the start of the southbound 101 and US 60 west and eastbound ramps. You can access from Broadway.

ending 19, K-Deck 8, altered level of consciousness, Sky Harbor Airport Terminal 3, ending 19, K-Deck 8.

diabetic officer 4462, lost the job. Go ahead, reassign that to 844, please. Tom, are you going to reassign?

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K-Deck 8. Altered level of consciousness. Sky Harbor Airport Terminal 3. Engine 29. K-Deck 8.

star at 964, possibly blocking northbound 101 at 47. Blocking the number of two lane, and they're saying no ejections at 742.

0: 1726, could TOC check on that one? See if it's blocking.
1: Sorry about that. Northbound lane 1 at Indian School on the 101.
2: Boulevard. Meta 288. Page 7.

0: 13-50, you would have put me on the 964 and 2 those block, you number 1?
1: Well, that's correct.
0: F-O-10 at Broadway 1-1.

KOTW, have no contact so far with that code 34 blocking break. Units responding to the unknown situation. Data that we need two adults, one 101 12-year-old. Data the child got out of the seatbelt. HTOC is advising its westbound operator adjacent to Valdez to on-ramp connect from Valdez. And RP confirmed that there are no doors that are open at 10:48.

0: as though there's no weapons to any, there's no weapons in the vehicle at 7:49.
1: 11-12, West Ananda Lane, Medic 274, Page 7.

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1: Where's Jeff Hall? You can advise on the name of the company as well, please.

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0: somebody keep you on that call, I'll put you on that next queue. When that's holding out, cell phone 101 ahead. Okay.
1: Still person, 4112, East Maldonado Drive.
2: Version goes down, I still have to go to the call 277 Lincoln.
0: Version 2610, floor break. Units responding to the 964 North Southbound 101 at 56. Now being reported as a 962. It's a third party information. I'll work on starting a fire saying my girlfriend is experiencing chest pain at 72.
3: The name of the company is going to be Ever Drive, and you are correct on the rest.

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2: 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We're going to be blocking until fire clears.
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1: I can get them off of the freeway, we're going to get off of Gilbert and Telegraph here, so.

vehicle. It's going to be eastbound 202, mile 44. Time frame is going to be 5 ago. Agree, Mitsubishi Mirage, Arizona 61, Adam 4, William 2, negative 1029, strength 1028, Sam 8 of 26, 2024. Mitsubishi out of Phoenix. One on driver, dark curly hair, and dark glasses, smoking code 309, RZR, peak of smell, and no further, 736.

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Two. 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
1: Perfect Tower 961 hit and run. We were going eastbound and we saw them. We turned around and they're no longer here, so it looks like they've left the area.
2: Farm Patrol 25, copy the native New Yorker, Gilbert, off the 60 at 8 o'clock.

0: north of an I-62, refusing medical. A hit and run as we northbound 101, just north of baseline off ramp. It's going to be two vehicles. Unknown if it's going to be related to the 962. A black Volkswagen Jetta. They said the run vehicle is a gray Ford or sedan, and they're off left.
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2: Two, one is the two vehicles off right. I'm going to have to go back around and get off left.
0: They're undetermined if they were involved, as none of them match the run vehicle description at 802.

Ocean 13-2-9, KA star 964, west on 202, a mile plus 50. Revising west on 202 at the 101, a white Chevy truck and a white Hyundai SUV off right that was caused by a semi that cut across traffic, brake. That semi continued westbound on the 202 and RP does have some video of the semi if needed at 802.

0: vehicle is mine to report taken, and I'll be en route to 1300. I can get him a break and take this bulk, but that's 62 hit and run.
1: Two separate calls in case it's determined that they are the same at 803.

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Page 7. Unconscious person. 2316. West Harrison Street. Engine 283. Page 7.

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1: I'll be next to the juveniles. Calm down and they're going to continue transporting her on the street.
2: Debris, southbound 101 at 59.

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0: truck behind the fire truck. I don't know if that's related to him.
1: The radio broke at the end, but just confirming the black truck that's behind you. I don't know if it's related to him. Check on it.
0: To the parties involved in his collision, off right behind the fire truck.
1: That's the boyfriend's vehicle of one of the involved. 10-4, sir, 10, that's going to be the boyfriend's vehicle of one of the involved parties that's in his collision. Left is going to be related to the one that 13-2 ends out with?
2: 1300, that's Denver. Denver. Denver. Denver. Denver. Denver. Denver. Denver. Denver. Denver. Denver. Denver. Denver.
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1: Driver of the black Toyota RAV4 saying they hit themselves on the steering wheel and they were undetermined if they needed medical at break. 32 by 38 Franklin MDC, no extradition. 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

0: There's black Volkswagen off, and they're taking them, and 1311 is going to be taking them off at Broadway. Go ahead, show me clear, and it's going to be 61 Chinard.
1: I do have an additional one that's holding on the southbound side at 101 and the start of the US 60 ramp that can be accessed at Broadway.
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1: 96 is emergency towing 1300 for the 961. It's going to be a silver Kia Soul and a white Mercedes crossover at 818. Yes, copy me, tail westbound 202, mile 48. Type 3 with me, 2 ago, caller advising a black 2 to Tacoma, Arizona, Tom William Adams, 6 Edward 2. Caller advising road raging against the RP, tailgating, brake checking, cut into the RP lane. Stated that same vehicle had road rage with them last week. 1028 returns, negative 1029. It is showing 7 of 26, 25 foot, Tacoma out of Chandler with no further information provided. End of 18 at 818.
0: 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Engine 287, page 7.

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Page 7. Unconscious person. 2316. West Harrison Street. 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Page 7.

available. ADOT's asking for a traffic break regarding that debris. That's southbound 101 at 59. It's going to be blocking number 1, number 2, and number 4.

0: 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Is that blocking?
1: Negative, it's off right.
0: Let me go ahead and give ADOT the traffic break and then hit back up.
1: Yes, sir, I just got a 964 blocking as well, number one lane westbound 202, a mile post 44.

0: there's now a 962 hit and run standing by at the Drury and off of I-10 and milepost 159. It's going to be refusing medical. Correction, please, Drury and off at Elwood and University.
1: 9 reference is 964, 202, milepost 50. No contact all around. You can show us on that other 962 hit and run.
0: Can I put you on one that's blocking westbound 202 at milepost 44? I'll put you on that call as well. Ocean 13-29 in service 12 between a black Nissan Rogue. They're 961. Other vehicles are a white Audi and a black Range Rover. Blocking number one lane at 824. Go ahead.
2: Yeah, it looks like I have two on the center median and one off right. I'm going to try to turn around and see if I can move off right.
0: Gilbert on-ramp can access from Gilbert if you cut the Gore plan as you block him on number one lane at 825.

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1: Put you back on that 961 that's been holding at 1155, or put you on the 964 blocking.
0: And it's blocking one.

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2: Stepping out with a code 34 off left. We're going to be 202 eastbound 50.

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Payback 8. Difficulty breathing. 2425. South 24th Street. Engine 16. Payback 8.

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1: I'm just trying to see the two vehicles that you saw that were off. Is it a blue BMW and a white car on the right shoulder?
0: No, I got like a, I think it was a blue car and a RAV4 on the left. The white car is just my standard. He already left the scene.
2: 2425, South
0: 24th
2: Street.
0: Yes, you turn. Round and do a traffic break to get the vehicle off to the right. Okay, coming out of the chief north now, 1510, I'm on that
1: straight. 1510, Brian, further information. 1551, go ahead with the information.
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0: blue BMW in a white car. It looks like the RPD is a 926 who was asking DPS to start at 1. Looks like they were transferred over to professional towing.
1: Okay, I didn't see that vehicle here.
0: Highlander out of Chandler at 834.

0: on 22 miles with 44. Additional is now stating it's going to be a 962. They're refusing medical, but they have neck pain. They're off left. No indication of what vehicle is blocking or which vehicle they're in at 835.
1: There's nothing in the area. You have better location.
2: Copy, Dwayne.
0: Negative 1029 at 3 of 28 on 2009 Chevy out of Casa Grande, 836.

contact 2 miles was 18 for a recording with no voicemail, and additional 961 that showing off left east on US 60 miles was 175.

0: finishing up here. Where do you need me?
1: Recording with no voicemail and no contact.
0: For me, I'll be here in a few minutes.
1: Over, there's also a 961 vehicle versus debris off left, a red vehicle on Corey Sonia 68175 that struck a bucket. That bucket's now west and right, their vehicle. Check with the call taker if they need a 926 started.
2: Ladder 10 to 24, KDAC 9, medical alarm, 4138, West Encanto Boulevard. 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
1: 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You can 10-22 at command ATL. 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
1: K-9. 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
0: 4. K-9.
2: And for just information, in regards to the 961, it's on 22 miles post 7. The TSA has no contact, but the GPS points puts them loading in Alpha Scottsdale.

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0: Delphi, westbound 202, Red Mountain, mile plus 13. Time frame is going to be now 5 ago. Information came from Mesa PD advising a unknown color 2000s model GMC Sierra, Texas George Charles David 6561, negative 1020, 9008 GMC pickup out of El Paso. Stated they're unable to maintain their lane no further at 841. Houston, 452 to Diva.
1: Sarah 7, K-2, crisis pair, 1038, East Caroline Lane, Sarah 7, K-2.
2: There's another vehicle involved in here, probably a light blue type sedan. I'm not sure if that was the other vehicle that was involved that I called off for the 961.
0: The other one said a blue BMW, so maybe.
2: We have a location on them?
0: They said they were eastbound 22 mile plus 7. We have no contact on camera. HPTS advising GPS puts them at the Holiday Inn off of Scottsdale.
2: Okay, when I get down here, I'll check on that.
0: 10-4. And she did say that they exchanged information with a white car and that they just wanted DPS with Arma 96.
1: Drive. Engine 276.
2: Yeah, I copy. Wait till I 45 in there.
0: At 843.
3: 34 blocking, 8 5 10 at 148, the number 3 lane.

0: northbound Cooper.
1: Cooper, copy northbound on Cooper. Did you still need an I-26 started? I have R&M towing, can I take?
2: Focus out of Waddell, 845.

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Engine 341, K-7.

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2: Search Hunter, go ahead.
1: Going Jeep, the 926 in route. Yeah, the 28.
2: That's negative, go ahead.
1: X-ray King Adam 84 Frank on a black Nissan Rogue.
2: 10-4-9-2-6 is on, I'm telling Lieutenant King. They've been updated.
1: Just north on Cooper from San
2: Quentin, 24. Out. Unit company detail, you found westbound US 60 miles with 181. Westbound US 60 miles with 181, advising a white Dodge Challenger, Arizona. One Lincoln Adam 3 Robert 3, negative 1029, 2018 Dodge Challenger out of Gold Canyon has stated they're going 90 miles per hour in and out lanes, almost hitting other vehicles. Go further, 1-0, West Sonia, 60 miles with 181 at 848.
0: Ladder Tender 10, Paydeck 9, Bill Burton, 27th Avenue and Indian School Road. Ladder Tender 10, Paydeck 9.

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Ladder Tender 24, K-Deck 9.

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K-Deck 8. 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Sky Harbor Airport Terminal 3. Flight 19 and Rescue 19. K-Deck 8.

0: Hello, this is Manor, 911 at 59. Or they're advising, they're blocking the on-ramp at Ridley. They're in a silver Dodge Ram 2500, and they're actually stopped at the exit ramp, and they lost a pallet of tile.
1: Also, there's some people on top of the pedestrian walkway, 101 and Ray.
0: Never. Copy. There are pedestrians on the walkway at 101 and Ray, but no pedestrians at Mill and US 60 at Dave Kennett.
2: 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So I have a quick time.

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Altered level of consciousness. 595, North Dobson Road. 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

I'm not sure if you're able to copy. 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
1: I'm just trying to double check. 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
0: 10 front, that's affirmative. It's on

Ending 13. K-Deck 8. Bill Burton. 4028. East Vernon Avenue. Ending 13. K-Deck 8. Ending 273. Make a fire channel 3. Fire alarm indication. 2038. 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
1: 15.
0: I talked to from the BMW. That was pumping just past the intersection. I'll be 98 looking out the other end. So there to 4.
1: 10-4. We start them at 926. Do you have a 1028 for that or a negative?
0: She only shoot range for only 926. We can cast bars.
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1: Clear code 7, vehicle service outside. How are you?
0: 9-1, 9-1, 9-1, 9-1, 9-1, 9-1, 9-1, 9-1, 9-1, 9-1, 9-1, 9-1, 9-1, 9-1, 9-1, 9-1, 9-1, 9-1, 9-1, 9-1, 9-1, 9-1, 9-1, 9-1, 9-1, 9-1, 9-1, 9-1, 9-1, 9-1, 9-1, 9-1, 9-1, 9-1, 9-1, 9-1, 9-1, 9-1, 9-1, 9-1, 9-1, 9-1, 9-1, 9-1, 9-1, 9-1, 9-1, 9-1, 9-1, 9-1, 9-1, 9-1, 9-1, 9-1, 9-1, 9-1, 9-1, 9-1, 9-1, 9-1, 9-1, 9-1, 9-1, 9-1, 9-1, 9-1, 9-1, 9-1, 9-1, 9-1, 9-1, 9-1, 9-1, 9-1, 9-1, 9-1,

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0: quick.
1: Hey, Velvo 961, hit and run, standing by Red Robin at Priest and Elliott. You're looking for a black Chevy Trailblazer. One vehicle described as a white Ford, a Public Explorer, Arizona, Victor Mariano, 7 Zebra X-ray that does return negative 1029, tells us 14 GMC Acadia out of Tucson, 925. Adam 14 Frank, 1 of 27, 2015, Ram out of Sun Lake at 9.

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0: 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It'll be on the red Tesla.
1: Service 12 is going to be negative 1029. It's showing 1 Adam 4, 1 Adam Frank, 12 of 28, 2018 Tesla out of Tempe. 9:30 Tim.

Marshall Cone, headed 272. Medic 7, difficulty breathing, 3500. South Aurora Road, medic 272. Medic 7.

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Kill person. 3500. South Aurora Road. Medic 274. Page 7. Engine 276. Page 7. Difficulty breathing. 700. West University Drive. Engine 276. Page 7.

Ladder 10 to 24. Pay deck 9. Deck change. 4202 West Virginia Avenue. Ladder 10 to 24. Pay deck 9.

Ladder Tender 10. K-Deck 9. Park Problem. 2836 North 27th Avenue. Ladder Tender 10. K-Deck 9. Engine 46. K-Deck 2. Doug MCC for nature of call. 2625 South 19th Avenue. Engine 46. K-Deck 2.

Special call SC-903. K-Deck 8. Altered level of consciousness. 7th Avenue and Madison Street. SC-903. K-Deck 8.

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1: Park problem, 2836, North 27th Avenue, Jeff 918, K-9. Engine 1, and Rescue 21, K-8, Silverton, 1021, South 7th Avenue, Engine 1, and Rescue 21, K-8.

0: 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K-Deck 1. Move up. Station 343. Engine 341. K-Deck 1.
1: 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Heavy rescue tender 44, K-Deck 9.
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Difficulty breathing. 28 Drive and Watson Street. 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

0: 1329. Are you available for debris? It's going to be eastbound 202 just prior to mile plus 9.
1: Put us out here at the 202 milepost 19.3 westbound for 202, and we'll take that afterwards.

0: 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East Papago Drive. Engine 375.
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1: Three out of failure. Okay, careful. 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

0: 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K-Deck 8. Just came. 2802, Sea Soul Tower Road. Ladder Tender 11, Jet 229, and Squad 19. K-Deck 8.
1: My apologies, I didn't stop the, what my third ammo was in the beginning
2: of the year. 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
1: I got it. Break, engine 843 to 2598 on grid. South on Gansville Stretch there, just after our fire truck is going to be on Black Car. 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

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Special call SQ-908. 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Altered level of consciousness. 1450. South Copperhead Drive. SQ-908. K-Deck 8.

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Page at 7. Difficulty breathing. 700 West University Drive. LA 272 and engine 23. 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

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KDEC 9. Altered level of consciousness. 12,434. West Jefferson Street. 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KDEC 9.

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West Jefferson Street. 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
0: That's the car right there.

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Just change. 1830. East Del Rio Drive. Ladder 10 to 273. Page at 7. Special call rescue 18. Page at 9. Difficulty breathing. 2318. West Thomas Road. Rescue 18. Page at 9.

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Fall injury, 625 North 6th Street. Rescue 8, K-Deck 8.

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Paydeck 9. 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

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Attempted to move.

0: to 43 traffic, south 202, 32.
1: 10-4, go ahead.
0: Arizona, first line to Adam Lincoln, Adam, 1 north, the Black Mustang convertible.
1: Mary, 743, 10-4. Negative 1029, Adam Lincoln, Adam 1 Norris, negative 1029, 10 to 26, 15 Ford Mustang convertible out of Apache Junction at 1032.

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0: 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Are you able to tell the race on that subject?
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1: Are you able to check the area 202 Mouth of 23? Mesa PD 219 to check Power Road. There was a caller that stated that he was on Power Road and something fell down and they were concerned that the overpass may have damage and possible concrete fell down from it.
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1: Again, Mesa PD is 1019 to check Power Road. They stated that whatever it was fell northbound lanes of power under the 202. At Tivoli Park. 1320.
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K-Deck 11, injured person requiring extrication. 5835, South Central Avenue. Engine 22, Jet Q 22, Italian 5, Ladder 22, and Heavy Rescue Tender 44. K-Deck 11.

0: 743 traffic, South 202 at 34.
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1: 10-4, it's going to be negative 1029 in the blind. William is 0 Adam, 5-5 Zebra, 12-26, 2022 Volkswagen out of Mesa, in the blind at 10-50 hours.

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0: Haas
2: from the 202 at
0: temperature. Special call, Medic 272, K-Deck 7, seizure, 65, South McClintock Drive, Medic 272, K-Deck 7. Engine 2, K-Deck 9, Silverton, 3212, South 7th Avenue, Engine 2, K-Deck 9.

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KDEC 9. Altered level of consciousness. 2716. West Indian School Road. Engine 10. KDEC 9.

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22, KDEC 8, altered level of consciousness, 2223, South 15th Street, Engine 2, KDEC 8.

KLM, you hold westbound 22 mile plus 5. Westbound 22 mile plus 5, it's going to be 2 on a Silver Chevy Cruze or Spark. On the 1020, cutting across lanes, cut 702, last seen passing 32nd Street with no further information. Westbound 22 mile plus 5 at 1059.

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K-Deck 8. Fall injury. 14,435. South 48th Street. Rescue 43. K-Deck 8.

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Payback 7. Allergic reaction. 100. West Queen Creek Road. 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
2: 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They're requesting police to respond at 11.

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Injured person. 7750. West Encanto Boulevard. Heavy rescue tender 44. K-Deck 9.

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K-Deck 8. Altered level of consciousness. 2223. South 15th Street. SC-28. K-Deck 8.

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Fall injury, 3912, West Maricopa Street. Engine 21, K-Deck 9.

0: 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KDEC 9. Van Buren Street. Ladder tender 161. KDEC 9. KDEC 9. Altered level of consciousness. 27.
1: 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Seven, over in the clubhouse.
0: Rescue 26. KDEC 9.

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Kate at 9. Still person. 7th Avenue and Lower Delkai Road. Engine 6. Kate at 9.

0: 61 delay that you left a message for. 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

0: 41, K-Star, code city for blocking eastbound 202 at mile 48.
1: Bruce 41, 7418.
0: 10-4, advising a white Dodge Ram blocking the middle lane, hazards on 101 oxygen inside the vehicle at 1119.

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K-9. Difficulty breathing. 9209. West Garfield Street. Engine 161. K-9.

0: 34 blocking south on 101 at 59.
1: Very simple,
0: 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It'll

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0: K-9.
1: I wonder if this is going to be the same as the one at Service 21, 1092, because I'm an additional caller saying southbound 101 to eastbound 202 Santan. There's a white truck with a trailer, and there's two people outside of that vehicle with cones out, 101 waving around traffic.
0: West Queen Creek Road, Medic 285.
2: Simple road, copy. I'm parking the area of 51. 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
0: 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K-7, fall injury.
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0: Meta 288, K-7. Rescue 17, and ladder tender 9, K-8. Still person, 1190, East Missouri Avenue. Rescue 17, and ladder tender 9, K-8.

0: 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Cave at 7. Fall injury. 5900. South Gilbert Road. Engine 287. Cave at 7.
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K-Deck 8. Still person. 1601 East Glendale Avenue. 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K-Deck 8. Ending 11. K-Deck 8. Abdominal pain. 802 North 30th Street. Ending 11. K-Deck 8.

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K-Deck 9. Fall injury. 4120. South 78th Lane. SQ-62. K-Deck 9.

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K-Deck 8. 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Rescue 11. 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

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Payback 2. 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DH-8. Payback 2. Ladder 1. Payback 8. Still person. 1219 East Van Buren Street. Ladder 1. Payback 8.

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Just Page. This is 302. West Coronado Road. Ladder Tender 24. 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
0: 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What would you like me to advise them? 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

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KDEC 9. Gunshot wound. 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Engine 40, Battalion 161, and Battalion 3. KDEC 9.

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Engine 284, page at 7,

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Payback 8. Silverton. 1219 East Van Buren Street. 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Payback 8.

0: 10-4-5 traffic, northbound 111 44. Illinois, Edward Lincoln 43527, White Mustang SUV.
1: 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Rescue 13. Paydeck 8.

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Engine 62 and Rescue 34. K-Deck 9.

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KS 7. 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West Carthage, Maine. Engine 572. KS 7.

0: Also call Rescue 11. Hey, Deck 8. Kill person. 38th Street and McDowell Road. Rescue 11. Hey, Deck 8. Special call medic 274. Hey, Deck 7. Seizure. 615. West Knox Road.
1: I want any available debris. It's going to be eastbound. I can east them off with 157.
2: Okay.
1: There's supposed to be a cabinet in the HOV lane with no vehicle stopped nearby at 12.

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0: 741. Able to check on a pedestrian eastbound 22 Alpha 61.5 for a black male with no shirt, off right, holding bag.
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K-9. Still person. 7th Avenue and Lower Belkai Road. 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K-9.

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0: Tempo 1 and 1321. Pedestrian's going to be at mile post 63, about a half mile from 17th Avenue now at 1216.
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0: LB10. K-2. Service call.
1: 263 degrees. 202 miles plus 24 northbound. There's a chair in the middle lane.

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Difficulty breathing. 4146. West Wilshire Drive. Engine 24. K-Deck 9. Special call rescue 40. K-Deck 9. Overdose. 75th Avenue and Virginia Avenue. Rescue 40. K-Deck 9. Engine 203. K-Deck 7. Seizure. 2645 East Southern Avenue. Engine 203. K-Deck 7.

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Ladder Tender 1. 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

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South 7th Street. Ladder Center 22. K-Deck 8.

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0: So he would come out, he's just trying to walk to get to the Cueva. 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
1: Okay, 2-1.

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0: 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The first one appears to be my subject out of Gila River. Will they come pick him up?
1: Whoever's advising, they'll put a call in, and I will give them the name and see if they'll respond.
0: Take him to the Cuiva Casino.

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K-1.

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1: 42, go ahead.
2: Down at 841, you know.
1: No, he has not been up anywhere. Did they not go through?
0: East Cold Court.
2: Yeah, I don't know if he was activated or if he was packaged at 42. We're responding out of 41.
1: My bad, is that my reset up? From the last call, that is on me.

0: 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KDEC 8. 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

0: 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Hey, that's Saturn.
1: Canary 741.
0: West Rio Dorado Parkway. Engine 276. Hey, that's Saturn.
2: 74.
1: Canary 741. For Gila River, they have a unit that's 1019 advising do not, you're not allowed to bring the subject back to the community if he's off the community.
0: West 903. Hey, that's 8.
2: Didn't do anything with him.
0: Ladder 289. Hey,
1: is 1321.
0: Chandler Boulevard.
2: 1321.
1: 1321, did you copy my last? They do have a unit that's 1019.

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1: Sir, Stable 110, just for information, 1473 is behind unoccupied 1040. That's going to be eastbound I-10 at 138. Looks like David 120 is already monitoring the call.
2: Special call rescue 11. K-Deck 8. Seizure. 32nd Street and McDowell Road. Rescue 11. K-Deck 8.
1: Central 1433 is behind an occupied 1040. It's going to be eastbound by 10 at 59th Avenue in the number 2 lane, going 75 miles per hour. It's going to be a white 2020 Volkswagen Jetta with an Arizona plate of Frank George Adam and 9 Charles 0 Adam, which is a short 1040 out of Maricopa County. I don't know where occupants at this time.

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0: 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Hey, deck 8. Still person. 27.
1: Roger, GSP 55. There's going to be eastbound I-10 at 27th Avenue on the number one lane. For the 1040, going to be eastbound I-10 at 27th Avenue and the number one lane. Very much, you can start.
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0: heavily, so it looks like 510 and 512 are mapping in the area.
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0: 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Denver, 9 and 32, I copy you 1019 of that graph.

0: Southbound I-10 approaching 7th Street. 12-1.
1: Payback 8. Altered level of consciousness. 3303. North 44th Street. Engine 13. Payback 8.

Special call at a 282. Kate at 7. Overdose. 608. East Cold Court. Meta 282. Kate at 7.

0: on the number 2 lane. Again, eastbound I-10 off of 146 on the number 2 lane at Hofstra.
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just be advised that it's... Eastbound I-10 is now coming up to milepost 148. Again, eastbound I-10 at milepost 148.

Passing the split again, still in the number 2 lane, 60 miles south, passing the split at 129.

0: 540.
1: 554, that's affirmative. Go ahead.
0: We are still number 2, lane 57, we just passed University.
1: All units will be traffic on Century 7 and copy 67 on fire past the University and the number 2 lane.

0: 354, he's getting over to the number 3, number 4 lane. You might be taking the 143 or the 60. Boy, bye.
1: Barrier, so take it a further over right, but it's going to be committed here in a 60 here in a second.

0: flying over to chute 2, still eastbound US 60 on the flyover ramp.
1: 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Page 7. Overdose. 102. Drive. Engine 277 and medic 272. Page 7.
0: Committed eastbound US 60, your right lane.
2: In regards to the 1040, and the vehicle went to the victim's garage with the keys in the vehicle.
0: And lane 3, so eastbound US 60.
2: Found
0: over the chute 2, and 5 passing Austin for Milk.

for McClintock or the 101. Nope. Committed eastbound US 62. Bypass the option for McClintock. 62 eastbound US 62.

0: option for the 101 underneath pedestrian bridge, still eastbound US 62.
1: Number 554, do you have the option?

0: Southbound US 62, you're bypassing the Austin for Alma School. Bypass the option for Dobson. So eastbound US 60. Over to chute 3, eastbound US 60.
1: David, 110, go ahead.
2: Okay. All the marked units besides 1473 and 554 can clear. And you're making a wall behind. We cannot get to you. Let the helicopter take over. VCI is coming.
0: Alma School, so eastbound, chute 3, US 60.

0: immediately take the option for a country club, but shoot for eastbound US 60, underneath extension. David 110.
1: David 110, go ahead.
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0: 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I'll let you know if it stays US 60 or Safeway. Underneath horn, so you found US 60.
1: Safely,
0: eastbound US 60.

0: Kelvin stage US 60 is indicating still eastbound US 60. Bypass the officer for Gilbert, still 25 eastbound US 60. Flight number shoot 4, under 24th, still eastbound US 60.
1: East Guadalupe Road, rescue 32, pay deck 8.
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0: 39th overpass till eastbound US 16-4.
1: 65, East University Drive, Medic 271.
0: Bypassing the office for Greenfield, so eastbound US 16-4.

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0: So he's on US-60, next option is safely, 108 to 48th overpass, so he's on US-60.
2: I get north of the fire station and then I cut you off.
0: 5 pass to the safely off ramp, so he's on US-60, shoot 5, right turbine.
2: Copy, one of the remaining units, code 2. 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Continue on code 2.

5 eastbound, you're at 60. Next stop, you'll be for Super Spring. We'll let you know if it takes that. Again, 25 eastbound, you're at 60 right, runway. Split over the chute 4. So eastbound, you're at 60. Split over to chute 3, so eastbound US 60, over the canal at Gulfport. Coming up with the option for Super Spring, looks like it's going to bypass Super Spring, so eastbound US 60, chute 3. Super Spring, overpass, so eastbound US 60, chute 3.

Alpha eastbound, US 65.

0: US 60, bypass the option for 202 North. Okay, coming up to the option for the 202 South. Looks like it's going to bypass the option for 202 South. So eastbound US 60, put over the chute 2.
1: 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Engine 2840 made contact with the crew. 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
2: 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Medic 275.
0: Page 7. And no option for Ellsworth, so you found 23. Join us. Underneath Ellsworth, so you found US 60, 23.

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1: Found US 60, shoot 3, bypass the option for Christmas.

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0: 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Give us a sec. Get it set up. I tap the option for... Split over. Shoot 3. Westbound USC.
1: 5320. North 16th Street. Engine 17. Payback 8.

0: coming up the offset for Christmas. Out the offset for Christmas, still westbound US 60.
1: Over.

0: bypass the Ellsworth option, so westbound US 60.
1: Southern Avenue, SU-22, payback 9.
0: Underneath all the overpasses, 202 westbound US-60, shoot 3.

0: Okay, so keep the westbound US 60.
1: Palomino Drive, engine 2822.
0: Speed. Cycle me 80 miles an hour, 80 miles an hour. Shoot one westbound US 60.
2: Alright, 22 to grapple. We're not doing it now. The highway's too large.
0: So westbound US 60, shoot one.

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0: Power associate 1 westbound US 60.
1: East IA Antennas. Medic 343 and engine 343. Page 7.

golf course, so westbound US 60 Houston, close to 70 miles out. Number 23. US 60, 65 miles an hour. Field, so westbound US 60, 4.

0: Line, then we'll shoot 5. So westbound US 60, next stop to Wolfie Mel Vista.
1: 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Engine 161. Fire panel A.
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0: 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K-7. K-8, Dust Kane, 5320, North 16th Street, C-17, K-8.
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request vehicle ATL for 693 eastbound 202 at Muscles 44. Eastbound 202 at Muscles 44, yellow, 926 driving, 693, fifth tailing, swerving through traffic in 702 at 13.4.

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Fire Channel 812. Natural Gas East. 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

0: 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K-Deck 8. Silverton. 625. North 6th Street. Engine 8. MSQ 908. K-Deck 8.
1: Forward 8, Colt 34, 10 westbound 160.

10-29. California 68, missed my call 283. Return 2 of 27, 2008, Infinity, 4-door out of Tempe at Christmas Lake.

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Gilbert Command, go ahead. 40. Caller advising a white Mercedes, temporary tag that's unknown. 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

202 to see the vehicle exited and went northbound 11 to occupied on the highway. 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We'll get the information on the energy brake.

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1: Stephen 122, the 1040, correction, the 96 meter professional, so I can copy the 1038 Franks on the NBC.

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Fall injury, 2839, North 43rd Avenue. Engine 24, K-Deck 9.

0: possibly related to the fire call that we had earlier. 10-4,
1: you can join Hackett Control 6-0.
0: 10-4, 36.
2: 158. What's there any further description on that black phone call?
0: The original description was westbound I-10 at 155 for a semi with a flatbed hauling a large pipe with gray smoke coming from it. However, I got a message from 1348 indicating that there was black smoke that he could see, and he the US 16 power, and he said it could not
2: be.
0: I'll contact fire to see if they're working something on by.
3: HTLC, that's a fire of some building at 35th and Lower Buckeye.
0: 13-6-3, I'll take clear.

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1: KDEC 9. Fall injury. 2839 North 43rd Avenue. Engine 15. KDEC
0: 9. Are you next to the Center Permanent 4 Tower? Southbound in the 101, number 3 lane, underway, you can access from Warner at 1401.
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Injured person. 26,030. 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Engine 342. Page 7.

0: 61, the debris this way, southbound 11 north of 45. It's going to be adjacent to Talking Stick on ramp. It can be accessed from Via de Ventura in the number 3 lane.
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0: 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South 39th Drive. 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

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Fire panel A9.

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Working first alarm fire. 3502, West Lower Belkai Road. 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Fire feral A9.

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Injured person. 2344. West Thomas Road. 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

0: 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Crisis Pair. 715 North 14th Street. 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Paydeck 2.
1: Mesa. Is that? Mesa, Boston, by Northbound on Gilbert. Mesa PD has the information. It was turned over at Fortress of Shannon.

0: now it's on the left at the other transition ramp.
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Engine 905, K-1, move up.

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K-Deck 8.

0: Preliminary 743 traffic, West 60 exiting at 185. Arizona, Edward John Adams, 3 Tom Roberts, DeGray, Toyota Camry.
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1: Copy Greenfield, Holmes of the business complex. 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Edward John Adams 3, Tom Roberts 6 of 27 on a 2018. Try the camera at a Mesa as 14 24.

Tacoma, scene westbound 024 at milepost 5, westbound 024 at milepost 5, time frame is going to be less than 1 ago. Caller advising. Caller advising of a black and silver Chevy Silverado with an Arizona plate of Boy King William Ocean David, Zebra negative 1029, Delta 21 Chevy Silverado, Santa Valley, meeting through traffic. And there was a service worker on the side of the road making a right-hand assist for its drivers. 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

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Payback 7.

0: 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West Linwood Street. Rescue 34. Paydeck 9. Special call DH5. Paydeck 2. Silverton. 7525. South Central Avenue. DH5.
1: 743 traffic. East 60 to 186. Arizona Lincoln 1 Adam 9 Victor Tom the Gold Chevy 10.
2: Denver, 3 negative 1029. End of line Lincoln 1 Adam 9 Victor Tom 1 of 27 on the 2019 Chevy Apollo out of Apache Junction at Portsmouth.

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Kate at 7. Altered level of consciousness. 445. West Chandler Boulevard. Engine 288. Kate at 7.

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SB-17, K-Deck 8. Ladder 276, K-Deck 8, Just Payne, 3150, South 48th Street. Ladder 276, K-Deck 8.

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1: Code 41, can you check code 29 on the code 34? That's supposed to be westbound 202 at the state route 24. Denali truck that ran out of gas. They have children on board. And what's

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Page 7. 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
4: Service 791, Highway Code 3460 West at 173. This copy, Arizona 28. Tom Adam 9, William Charles.
0: Calm at a 288. KF7. Altered level of consciousness. 445 West Chandler Boulevard. Met a 288. KF7.

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1: ACQC for Code 3 for blocking. Got it. Let me see, Route 202 at mile post 1. It's going to be westbound in the right lane, get up on scene, the gray Jeep. Let's see if they're going to be pushing out right. Access to 30 seconds.

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0: the Amal party. They did tell us that their cell phone wasn't working. I'm trying to think maybe we're going to be able to send it, have them call 911 or send a link to see if we can get a better 1020 fault line.
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1: 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It's going to be Westland US 60 Dobson off ramp for a black Toyota 4Runner with a male and while on standby behind the vehicle. 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

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Copy 28, Arizona. Charles Adam Frank, 3978.

0: 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South Butte Avenue. 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

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North Flight Road. 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

0: Ladder Tender 175, K-Deck 9, Silverton, 1529, North Dysart Road. Ladder Tender 175, K-Deck 9.
1: Two, two, found, and 2 and 2 and 2 and 2 and 2 and 2 and 2 and 2 and 2 and 2 and 2 and 2 and 2 and 2 and 2 and 2 and 2 and 2 and 2 and 2 and 2 and 2 and 2 and 2 and 2 and 2 and 2 and 2 and 2 and 2 and 2 and 2 and 2 and 2 and 2 and 2 and 2 and 2 and 2 and 2 and 2 and 2 and 2 and 2 and 2 and 2 and 2 and 2 and 2 and 2 and 2 and 2 and 2 and 2 and 2 and 2 and 2 and 2 and 2 and 2 and 2 and 2 and 2 and 2 and 2 and 2 and 2 and 2 and 2 and 2 and 2 and 2 and 2 and 2 and 2 and 2 and 2 and 2 and 2 and 2 and 2 and 2 and 2 and 2 and 2 and 2 and 2 and 2 and 2 and 2 and 2 and 2 and 2

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1: 2811.
0: South 150th Street. Ladder 2811, Italian 281, and crisis response 288. KDEC 7,

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And

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Overdose. 2605. 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
1: 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I'm George, X-ray George, 96, auto request. Can't leave. It's your first in traffic, 10 East, Elliot.
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0: 8-30, can you contact GPS? I'm out with a disabled vehicle. They have a flat tire, it's been on the road. It's going to be westbound Northern Parkway on ramp at El Mirage.
1: Copy, Northern Parkway on ramp at El Mirage. Disabled vehicle blocking. All out of my GPS.
2: 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Engine 23 and Rescue 32. KDEC 8. Engine 29, KDEC 8, kill person, 40th Street and...
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1: 8. Before the... Service 41, are you available for some debris westbound 60-193?
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0: Before the...
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Payback 8. Fall injury. 7400. West Boston Street. 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Payback 8. Engine 16. Payback 9. 962. I-17 at West Harrison Street, northbound, southbound. Engine 16. Payback 9.

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1: Special call rescue 28. Payback 8.
0: 9. There's a 620 available for some debris to the southbound 101.53.
1: Payback 8.
0: 10-419. There's supposed to be a green trash can in the exit lane at Broadway. No vehicles pulled over nearby in 16 to 13 hours.
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0: 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I'm not sure of the jurisdiction of the water.
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West Queen Creek Road. 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Paydeck 8.

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1: Mary 744, go ahead.
0: Mary 744, are you available for 961 southbound 101 64th Street?
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1: Ladder 611, disregard. Call ladder 611, disregard the call.
0: 245, copy. Thank you. There's going to be westbound 22. Looks like the Hawes on-ramp. It's going to be a box in the middle lane at 16, 17 hours.

Special call engine 6. K-Deck 9. 962. I-17 at West Harrison Street, northbound, southbound. Engine 6. K-Deck 9. K-Deck 9, 962, 99th Avenue in Lower Buckeye Road. Engine 62, K-Deck 9. Engine 10, K-Deck 9, difficulty breathing, 23rd Avenue and Thomas Road. Engine 10, K-Deck 9.

0: 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Paid at 9. Difficulty breathing. 10,903. West McDowell Road. Engine 172. Paid at 9. Ladder tender 22. Paid at 8. Still person.
1: 15. There's supposed to be a white Chevy Silverado tailgate down the mail lane in the back of the truck off right. 16:21 hours.

0: like you're going to take Country Pleasant at 3247. Can I get you set up at this 964 eastbound at 60 at 183? Unfortunately, I passed her by. There's two vehicles off right. Doesn't know if it's a collision or if one vehicle's having an issue. If it is a collision, I'll get my district unit started at 620 yards.
1: 6332, 6122, I'll take that for the time.
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AOI. 11. East 7th Street. Engine 276. K-Deck 7. Special call rescue 1. K-Deck 9. 962. I-17 at West Harrison Street, northbound, south up. Rescue 1. K-Deck 9.

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0: 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Fire Channel A5.
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Engine 2, 10 Rescue 903. 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Engine 173. K-Deck 9. 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K-Deck 9.

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Engine 23, 8F8. Injured person, 4420, South 18th Place. 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Engine 28, and rescue 57. K-Deck 8. Check change. 325, East Bay Fine Road. Engine 28, and rescue 57. K-Deck 8.

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searching for six, negative 1029 and 1028 of 9 Tom Adam, Victor 603, expires 5 of 2027 on a 2025 Mazda, registered to Enterprise out of Tulsa City, Oklahoma, 16:33 hours.

situation. TC's arriving southbound off right, starting to kill us off ramp. Second vehicle 97 and fires 97. Access from McDowell, 1633 hours.

0: traffic. Southbound 2 at 34. 36, Roger, I'm Adam 17, Lincoln. We're going to be getting off at Hove.
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0: Station is copying some to locate times 2, same area, going to be eastbound I-10 at 154. First is going to be for a blue Chevy Malibu. Male looks like, the male driver looks like he's asleep. The vehicle is now driving itself, heading eastbound on a 60. Vehicle starting to overcorrect. Second exit to locate is going to be a wide Ford F-150, unknown 1028. Braking for no reason, swerving, nothing for the 6035 hours.
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simplified for this. Attempt to locate flash unknown situation. We're going to be looking for a red sedan that's possibly going to be in the rocks off right. It was being followed by a white sedan, but the white sedan has since exited at 6:38 hours.

0: 497.
1: So far, 6 to 9 hours.
2: 497, the truck's gone, just white sedan here. Copy 280. Good. Arizona 1, Lincoln Adam 5, David King.
1: So far, I'm going to reach out to fire to see if they potentially exported the subject or not. That's 6 to 9 hours.
3: Heavy left view tender 44, page exit, altered level of consciousness, 1620, North 75th Avenue, heavy west view tender 44, page exit.

West, Mount 1179. We'll take a temporary 2A left direction, so it's unreadable.

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1: Engine 174, KDEC 9, Silverton, 2206, North 127th Lane. Engine 174, KDEC 9.

0: 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Fire alarm indication. 5344, East Rockridge Road. 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Engine 13. Fall injury. 6326, North 19th Street.
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1: 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Bill Burson, 602 North First Avenue. 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Payback.
0: 1363. Can you start confirming that he was ahead of the call? Two of them will not be expendable, but three will. And then serving 1966, change to all of their fleet.
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180, white Kia Seltos, where's another white passenger car. TSC is advising westbound off-right, adjacent to Mesa on-ramp access, please, 1649 hours.

0: will call rescue 40.
1: Rescue 45, can I get you started for 951, eastbound 20253?
0: Rescue 40, hey, that's it.
2: We're good.
1: It's going to be a blue 2011 Ford Fiesta versus a white Dodge, Arizona 1028 of Henry 0, Adam 4, Charles 3. Work truck, no injuries, it's going to be on the left shoulder. Other driver is getting aggressive. TOC is looking now at 1650 hours.

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2: They are at Mompas 11 adoption for the one that you called out.

Ocean of 1349. I'll be 19 to that 964. And 1348, it looks like this is an additional one. TSC did spot the one that's off right. It's going to be just east of Center Parkway, access to Scottsdale, 1654.

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K-Deck 8. Silverton. 20. West Jackson Street. Rescue 903. 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
0: 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I get the off left, off right.
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